0: showers and thunderstorms will be
1: again. We're looking today at
2: Trump. Good morning.
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0: including our beloved Virijallu listeners. And before I get to the show, top of the hour, every Friday in 2026, we have the segment called NRI Wealth Management with Ladi Jyoti of NRI Wealth Management. 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His number is 408-373-5570, 408-373-5570, or go to his website nriwealth.com, nriwealth.com. Hi, Ladiji. Welcome back to Virijallu.
1: Thank you for having me.
0: Ladiji, NRI Wealth, yeah, more than any other year, this year looks, everybody is getting very anxious with everything that's going on. Some weeks it looks good, some weeks it goes down. So consistency of stock market is something that they are not seeing. And all the more reason, the stock market turbulence is has been causing cause of concern. But lately, if you see, the semiconductor, which was thought to be like an area that can, that is going to only go up, there's no going down. But again, there's a stock turbulence in the semiconductor market as well and memory chip stocks as well. So with that context, it's a very open-ended question. So how do people balance out if somebody is invested or investing or planning to invest in stocks, considering you have $400 million under management for all your valued clients, etc.? What is your take on this, Ladiji, and any perspective you can give on this topic, please?
1: You know, first of all, I want people to remember what happened in the last few weeks when it came to semis and especially memory chips.
0: Yeah.
1: This will happen eventually, even worse, once the cycle slows down. So if you are heavily invested in these companies without a plan, please understand the risk. It's going to be brutal. If you think this was bad, wait till cycle changes and, you know, sentiment goes down, demand changes. It could be even worse. So that's why I really encourage our listeners, please understand how structured notes work. You can buy Micron, you can buy SanDisk, Western Digital, NVIDIA. Doesn't matter which stock, with a downside protection. So literally you can have Micron, which you will participate 3x on the upside up to, let's say, 70% in the next 13 months. Mm-hmm. And if it goes down, you're protected all the way to 60% losses.
0: Oh, wow.
1: It's no brainer. I know everybody likes to go to ChatGPT and do research. Please dig a little deeper. If you don't understand it, give me a call. I designed and got issued $8 million worth of notes yesterday. The reason for that is I want to change my portfolio asset allocation. So instead of owning Micron, which we held it for over the last 3 years, and NVIDIA and, you know, DRAM and all of these semiconductor indexes, I want to own it in notes because I want downside protection. And everybody likes risk until the stock market goes down.
0: Yeah.
1: Until it's not in their favor, then everybody says, oh, I should have sold it, should have, could have, would have. Guys, please understand these investment choices. It's a very big deal, especially if you are close to retirement and you're taking a lot of open risk in the market. A lot of people are going to be hurt really bad.
0: And once again, if you want to reach out to Ladiji directly to review your portfolio and seek his advice on what you can do better, including considering structured notes, his direct number to call or text is 408-373-5570, 408-373-5570. And Ladiji, another important thing you've mentioned, I want to bring it up again. It's not like somebody can just go and buy structured notes from anywhere. These are only available for few. Please talk about that. And also, you design these structured notes and get it approved. So talk about that. It's not like you can just walk in or Google online and buy it from anywhere.
1: Yes, you cannot buy structured notes on your own. There's 22 banks that are the market makers in options. So these are the banks that issue these notes, and those banks are Goldman Sachs, UBS, Bank of America, Citi, JP Morgan Chase, Morgan Stanley, HSBC, Bank of Montreal, and there's many, many more in Asia and in Europe. So guys, I design every note. I've been designing notes for over the last 6 years. I've done over $150 million in notes. And it's very transparent. There's no gotcha moment. You have to understand. It's pretty simple to understand, actually. So pay attention to these. You know, if you're listening to this and you're not taking any action, I think the fault is going to be yours when the market drops. And I'm not just saying that because I manage money for a living. You know, the difference between me and you is when I'm managing money, there's no emotions because I have to do what's right for the client. But when people are investing their own money, and especially with me, when I'm managing my own money for myself, I end up doing very stupid things I shouldn't have done, right? But when you're managing money for your clients, you have to be very careful. You have to do analysis. You have to make sure it's the best thing for the client.
0: And remember, Ladi G is an independent fiduciary certified financial planner. 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Number two, like I said, he offers no obligation consultation to Virijalu listeners. 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And this segment, NRI Wealth, top of the hour every Friday. 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Ladi ji, thank you so much for coming on air, and we will talk to you again next week.
1: My pleasure. Thank you.
0: Thank you. Thank you. 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The number is 408-373-5570.

0: Okay. Welcome back to the show, Vijay.
1: Yes, glad to be back. Friday evening.
0: That phrase is getting boring.
1: No. Friday evening, glad to be back. And then you should know how much commitment I have to come here and sit here on a Friday evening. Sebhash, I'm proud of myself.
0: Okay.
1: All right. So
0: we did a show yesterday, mm-hmm. which we did quite a few times in Telugu. Mm-hmm. And I tried for the first time in Hindi, mm-hmm. unannounced. Oh my God, what a fun show it was, Vijayaru. It was a super fun show. Again, thanks to all the listeners of Virijallu and Bali 92.3 FM. And since I had enough clips that I could not play yesterday, I'm thinking maybe we should just do the same thing today as well.
1: Today and tomorrow also, if the fun continues, why not?
0: So for those who have played the game yesterday, you know what the game is. And for those who tuned in just today, there's something, like I said, we do on our Virijallu show from time to time. But we did it for the first time. With the Hindi movie clips. As you know, we are all music lovers, movie lovers. So the theme of the game is we're going to play certain clips. And the clips are from movies. And we try to pick, if possible, not so popular scenes. But basically, you'll hear a scene with a bunch of voices, actors and actresses. All you have to do is guess the actors and actresses in that particular clip. As simple as that. So we'll play a clip. And if you know the movie, that's a bonus. And yesterday, actually, most of our listeners, they even guess the movie as well. Guessing the movie is not required. It's purely optional. But once again, the game show is that we'll play a clip. And this will all be Hindi movies. So we'll play a Hindi movie clip. And every clip will have more than one voice. And when we play the clip, you have to listen to the clip and identify the actors and actresses in that clip. As simple as that. Give us a call. 510-573-2562. 510-573-2562 is our studio number.
1: Yes, and for tuning into our show, calling us, and whether you get the answer right or even if you don't get it, just for calling us, today's lucky winners will win movie tickets to movies that are successfully playing in the Cine Hub, which is the Cine Lounge in Fremont. And by the way, Friday means lots and lots of new movies along with successfully playing old movies. Do you know Cine Lounge is also playing Spider-Man Brand New Day. Yes, this is a call for all those families too to dial into our show. So you never know, you may win tickets to Spider-Man movie. Along with that, of course, the Main Wapas Aaunga, the hit movie that's still playing, Imtiaz Ali's, and Bhai Tera Star Hai. I watched the trailer. It's kind of looks promising, a kind of funny, hilarious satirical or whatever that is. Bhai Tera Star is playing. Srinivasa Mangapuram, new Telugu film, and a Nepali film, and Chennai Love Story is continuing in theaters, along with Vijay's Jananayagan, Dhamal 4, and Unmadam Malayalam film. Lots of movies, all languages movies that are playing in Cine Lounge. Some lucky winners will win movie tickets.
0: Okay, and then restaurant coupons,
1: yes,
0: and also Amazon gift card. So, you know, our show pattern, participation is all that counts, right or wrong, doesn't really matter. So have fun with it. Just give us a call. Every caller will be put in a random raffle and we'll announce the lucky winners at the end of the show. Once again, our studio number, 510-573-2562, 510-573-2562. Here's the first clip. You will hear three different actors in this movie, in this clip. You can identify one or two or all the three of them. And if you know, if you guess the actors, give us a call, 510-573-2562.
2: 510-573-2562.
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0: 510-573-2562, 510-573-2562. Once again, there are three voices in that movie clip. And if you guessed one or two or three of them, give us a call, 510-573-2562. Here's a clip one more time.
2: Bulbare balli. 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
0: 5105732562 our studio number. Let's take few phone calls.
1: Hi, welcome to Virijallu.
3: Hey, hi. This is Vinod Desai.
0: You said Vinod Desai?
3: Vinod.
0: Oh, Vinod. Hi, Vinod, yeah. Which city are you calling from, Vinod?
3: I am calling from Milpitas area.
0: Milpitas. Oh. Vinod, what is your answer?
3: So I always listen to your shows, and this is the first time I am calling you. So,
0: oh my God! Since how long have you been listening to our show?
3: Last 4 years.
0: अरे यार, you can't just listen and not know. हमको तो पता होना चाहिए ना कि विनोद करके somebody in Milpitas who's listening to us. So please do call us from time to time, Vinod.
3: Sure. So this is the first interaction we'll be having, and then I will be for sure like I will keep calling you guys.
0: Thank you, sir. Thank you. Appreciate it. What is your answer?
3: The answer is like movie is welcome. Okay. And then first prize is Anil Kapoor, Nana Patekar, and then Paresh Rawal.
0: Okay, theek hai. And Vinod, you said you are calling us for the first time. Hopefully, you are hearing about all the events that we do, and you've come to our events previously. Like there's a big one coming up on August 15th in downtown San Jose called Swadesh Indian Independence Day event with India Day Parade and Day Night Mela. Mm-hmm. And the magic word is it's completely free to witness the parade, free to attend the Day Night Mela. On Saturday, August 15th in downtown San Jose called Swadesh. Please join us, Vinod. I hope you heard the announcement.
3: Sure. Yeah, I heard that. And last, like my wife does this Dol Tasha.
0: Oh my God. Yeah, Dol Tasha at Swadesh. That is the biggest highlight, hands down. And they do such an amazing job. Oh, I didn't know that then you know, your wife is there, then you have to be there. You have no choice, Vinod.
3: Yeah, right. For sure, I will there, and for sure for the parade, right? That's yes. The most interesting part.
0: Yes,
3: like,
0: yes. And for all the listeners, and we know you know better. This Dol Tasha that they do in the parade is the biggest highlight, and I think they have. I don't know. I don't want to underrepresent. I think they have probably 140, 150 people doing the Dol Tasha, and the sounds reverberate in downtown San Jose. It is a sight to see. You will not even move an inch once you witness the Dol Tasha. That's how beautifully they do it. And again, that will be one of the biggest highlights of the parade. Do not miss it. Parade, Day Night Mela, all of that completely free. August 15th, downtown San Jose. And the magic word is free. It's free and free and free. Thank you so much, Vinod.
3: Yeah, thank you so much. Yeah.
0: Thank you. 510-573-2562. Hi, namaste. Who's this?
6: Hello.
0: Hi. What's your name? అర్చన గారు ఎలా ఉన్నారు?
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6: I don't know the third one, maybe Paresh Rawal.
0: Okay, I'll take your answer. Urmesh, is it the first time calling us?
6: Yeah.
0: How long have you been? Did you tune in by accident or do you listen to us from time to time?
7: No, I listen to you from time to time. It's been a while. Yeah.
0: Okay, awesome. Thank you, Urmish. And hope you heard about our Swadesh Independence Day Parade and Mela on August 15th in downtown San Jose.
7: Yes, yes, I heard it.
0: And you know the magic word, right?
7: Magic word? No.
0: The magic word is free. It's free. It's free to witness the parade. Free to attend the day-night Mela. Absolutely no cost for you to attend. So come join us with your friends and family, Urmish. Thank you.
7: Very good.
0: Thank you so much. 510-573-2562. Hi, hello, namaste. Welcome to Virijallu. Who's this?
8: Hello.
0: Hi. What's your name?
8: Jagruti.
0: Hi, Jagruti. Which city are you calling from?
8: San Jose.
0: San Jose. Jagruti, what is your answer?
8: What was that?
0: What is your answer? Did you guess the actors?
8: Oh, yeah. The movie is Welcome, and the actor is Nana Patekar, Anil Kapoor, and Paresh Rao.
0: Okay, awesome. And you said San Jose, aapi ki shahar mein August 15th ko we are having an amazing event. Are you aware of it, Jagruti?
8: Yes. I have my free ticket.
0: Okay, awesome.
8: I registered already.
0: Thank you. Thank you so much, Jagruti. I appreciate it. Okay, that was a great start to the evening as well. And yes, everyone got that right. That is indeed. Okay, one last caller. Hi, namaste. Who's this?
9: Yes, hello. This is Dave Shah.
0: Hey, Dave. How
9: happy
0: are you?
9: Happy, I'm doing well.
0: Happy Friday. Tell me, Dave, you're going to wrap up this question with you. Go ahead, Dave.
9: Sure. Okay, of course, the answer is the very first Welcome movie. Mm-hmm. And it is Paresh Rawal. First was Anil Kapoor, second was Nana Patekar, and third Paresh Rawal. Mm-hmm. And as I always like to give bonus answers, this was Feroz Khan's last movie, the debonair looking Feroz Khan, and it was directed by Anis Bazmi.
0: Yep, you got everything right, man. You have a lot more information for every question. Always appreciate your call. Thank you so much, Dave. Thank you. Yes. So with that, with Dave's call and with all the additional information, we'll wrap that question. That is indeed Nana Patekar, Paresh Rawal and Anil Kapoor in that particular clip. And I'm ready for the next one. And this clip will feature an actress and two actors. So three in total. And again, you can guess one of them, two of them, three of them, doesn't matter. As many as you can guess. And our studio number 510-573-2562. 510-573-2562. Here's a clip.
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0: I know one of the voices is very, very short. So, but still, let's see. There are three voices in the clip. One actress and two actors. And one actor's clip is very, very short. His dialogue is very short. I totally understand that. But let's see. Our listeners are super smart. So, they may even guess it. So, if you know or if you guessed one or two or three of them, give us a call. 510-573-2562. Here's a clip one more time.
12: Ball.
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0: 510-573-2562. A small commercial break and I'll take the calls on the other side. 510-573-2562.
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0: 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Give us a call. A lot of callers have been patiently waiting during the break. Thank you. Let's take a few phone calls and our studio number 510-573-2562.
1: Hi, welcome to Virijallu.
23: Hey, hi. This is Vinod again.
1: Hi, Vinod. How are you?
0: By the way, Jaji, Vinod ji said he's been listening to us for 4+ years, called us for the first time, and his wife is part of the Dhol Tasha at Swadesh.
1: Wow, really looking forward to another spectacular performance, Vinod ji.
0: So, Vinod ji, go ahead. What is your answer?
23: Sure. So this movie is like Mere Baap Pehle Aap. And then I think first wise is Arjun Apuran Singh. Second one is Om Puri. And then last one, because that's a famous person in that movie, which is Paresh Rawal.
0: Okay.
23: So I feel like these are the three persons in that movie.
0: Okay. I like your approach and the way you guessed it. Let's see, Vinod ji, if you got it right or wrong. Thank you so much.
23: Sure. Yeah.
0: Thank you. 510-573-2562, our studio number. Hi, namaste, who's this?
2: Yes. Hello, Kalyan Garu. This is Dev Shah again from Sunnyvale.
0: Yes, Dev Ji.
2: Yes, the answer is indeed Paresh Rawal for the very first few seconds. Second was Om Puri with his distinct voice. And the third was, I think the third was Archana Puran Singh. Mere Baap Pehle Paap is the movie, and the both characters, the Archana Puran Singh and Om Puri's last name was Mathur in that.
0: Okay. Awesome. Always like the additional snippets that you give us, Dev Ji. Thank you so much. 510-573-2562, our studio number. Hi, namaste, who's this? Hello?
4: Hello?
0: Hi, namaste, who's this?
4: Hi, this is Amit.
0: Amit, where are you calling from, Amit?
4: From Fremont.
0: Fremont, okay, Amit ji, what is your answer?
4: So, I think one actor in this scene is Om Puri, another is Archana Puran Singh. And third one, I'm not too sure, but it's Paresh Rawal, if I'm not wrong.
0: Okay. You guessed the three actors. And Amit ji, I hope you heard about our August 15th Swadesh Independence Day parade and Mela in downtown San Jose.
4: Yeah, I heard it from your program.
0: And you know the magic word, right?
4: Yeah, free.
0: Yes, sir. Free, free and free. You got it right. Thank you so much. 510-573-2562, our studio number.
18: Hello.
1: Hi, welcome to Virijallu.
18: Thank you.
1: And who is this? Sorry?
18: My name is Purna Desai.
1: Hi Purna ji, how are you and which city are you calling from?
18: I'm from Fremont.
1: Fremont.
18: And this is my first time ever calling to any radio station.
1: Oh, wow, wow. Are we lucky or what? Thank you so much.
18: No, I mean, I enjoy sometimes and usually I try when I listen to radio, so I hesitate calling.
1: Oh.
18: But this time I just took a chance and here I am.
1: And that's and wonderful.
0: Do you listen to us regularly or you tune in by accident?
18: No, I am aware of the Virijallu program. I just sometimes I can, sometimes I cannot.
1: Right. But
18: today I could.
1: But tune into Bolly 92.3 FM. Keep that in your car as a permanent fixture. Anytime you sit in the car,
18: yes.
1: Bolly has to be part
18: that
1: of your journey.
21: Many videos
18: definitely it is.
1: Purna ji, Bolia, what's your answer?
18: Ji, so I think I could recognize two voices for sure, Archana Puran Singh and Om Puri ji. And third one, I can just guess. Maybe I'm wrong. Paresh Rawal, but maybe I'm wrong.
1: Okay, koi baat nahi, koi baat nahi. Purnima ji, to be part of the Indian Independence Day, we are just 14 days away. And this is a grand parade in San Jose, in downtown, right in heart of the San Jose. Hope all of you will come and cheer for the grand parade.
18: Definitely, we will try. Definitely.
1: And please follow us on AIA.events and that will have all the details as well as, and it's not only a free event, but it has a lot of entertainment programs, grand fashion show, Vijay Bharat. And there is, by the way, chess competition, math competition and multiple activities for kids as well. Yes.
18: Okay.
1: Thank you.
18: Definitely.
1: Thank you.
18: Thank you so much.
1: Purna ji, one more thing. I forgot to tell you. There is a Tiranga walk. So you can wear one of the tricolors and you can be part of the Tiranga walk. You just have to, once again, go to our website and just say you're interested. Not at website, but you can send us an email, bayareamela@gmail.com. You can send us your interest. And also we have 80 feet, I think 75 feet Indian flag and 75 feet American flag.
18: Wow.
1: So we need everyone to come and in fact, carry the love in the streets of San Jose. Zarur aaiye.
18: I'm so happy to know that these things are happening here. I'm very happy. And thank you so much for being part of all the celebrations.
1: Thank you so much.
0: And yes, everyone got that right. It is indeed Archana Puran Singh, Paresh Rawal and Om Puri ji. That is indeed the right answer.
1: And movie bhi batate jana.
0: Movie, I think they mentioned it. It is...
1: you don't know. Okay.
0: I know.
1: Okay. Theek hai.
0: Yeah, it just crossed. Anyway. So next one, I want to really test the audience this time. I think they'll recognize one voice very easily. I'm very curious if they recognize the actress voice in this clip. Some random movie. So let me play this clip. It'll have two voices, an actor and an actress. And if you recognize either one of them or both of them, give us a call. 510.
1: Can you play some new clips?
0: No, no, no, no, no, no, no. That's it, it's working well. It worked well yesterday. And they all will guess very, very easily.
1: Okay.
0: So again, two voices in this clip, an actor and an actress. And let's see if you can guess one of them or both of them. Give us a call. 510-573-2562. 510-573-2562. Here's the clip.
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0: 510-573-2562. But let's see, our listeners always surprise us, Vijayji. So Vijayji thinks there is no way you can guess this actress's voice, is what she's saying. She's again, you're insulting our how smart our visual listeners
1: are. You started the question saying that I'm giving a tough clip. So that itself is a challenge. That itself is an unrequired challenge. So you shouldn't have done that.
0: Anyway, actor and actress, if you recognize either one of them or both of them, give us a call. Here's the clip one more time.
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0: 510-573-2562. 510-573-2562. Once again, if you recognize one voice or both the voice, give us a call. 510-573-2562. Let's take a few phone calls.
1: Hello, welcome to Virijallu.
6: Hi.
1: Hello, can you turn off the radio in the background?
6: Sure.
1: All right. What's your name?
6: My name is Sona.
1: Sonal?
6: Sona.
1: Sona. Hi, Sona ji. Which city are you calling from?
6: Milpitas.
1: Oh, Milpitas. I'm so, so sorry. Okay.
6: No worries.
1: Okay. Yeah. Boliye, Sona ji. What's your guess?
6: I think the actor's voice most probably Rishi Kapoor.
1: Okay. And ladki? Yeah. Ladki, so it's a little difficult, right?
6: Yeah, ladki is difficult.
1: Little girl. Okay. And, yes, and also the particular clip that played, let me tell you, very honest, it's the very, very early in her career. She's an amazing, versatile actress now. I'm sure you can recognize her now, but this is like very early on in her career. So it's impossible to recognize the voice. But thank you, Sona ji. From Milpitas, Swadesh kya hai, kab ho raha hai? Sona ji?
6: Sorry?
1: Swadesh event, it's happening in San Jose. You've heard about it, right?
6: No, not really. I'm sorry. I just turned on the radio.
1: Oh, okay. Swadesh is the Indian Independence Day celebration happening in San Jose downtown, which is the Christmas in the Park area, on August 15th itself. August 15th ko hi hai. And there is a great grand parade all the way on the Market Street, San Fernando, Julian Street, and it's a huge parade. We are celebrating 250 years of American independence and 80 years of Indian independence. And come be part of the Tiranga Walk, where you wear a tricolor, one of the tricolor, green or orange, white, anything, and join the parade walk. You will be leading the parade. And also, there is a 80 feet Indian flag and 80 feet American flag, and definitely want so many of you to proudly carry the flag in the downtown. And all the details are in aia.events.org, or you can follow us on aia.events. Sona ji, zarur follow kijiye.
6: Sure.
1: Aiye.
6: Sure.
1: And it's a free event, by the way. Free event. Yeah.
6: Okay, will do.
1: Thank you.
0: 510-573-2562.
1: Hello, welcome to Virijallu.
21: Hi, this is Rohit. I just recognized the voice and was just trying to process.
1: Thank you, Rohit ji. Where are you calling from?
21: I'm calling from San Jose.
1: San Jose, the home of Swadesh Festival. Okay, hope you blocked the date and hope you're coming. And above all, Rohit ji, when this happens in prestigious Silicon Valley, having thousands and thousands of Indians, you know, being present there and be part of the parade, along with those beautifully decorated floats, along with our Grand Marshal, and also celebrating our Indian Independence Day. It's such a great feeling. So do us a favor. Please follow us on AIA.events. And can you please share the flyer and details in your San Jose next door as well as WhatsApp groups?
23: Yeah, I will share
1: that. Okay. All right. Thank you, Rohit ji. And you didn't give me the answer, Rohit ji.
23: I think the one voice which I recognized was Rishi Kapoor.
1: Rishi Kapoor. Gotcha. Thank you, sir. Thank you.
0: Thank you. Thank you. Thank you. 510-573-2562.
1: Hello. Welcome to Virichallu.
7: Hello.
1: Hi. Who's this?
7: Soumit.
8: Thank you, sir.
0: Did you say Soumit?
7: Yeah.
0: Can you turn off the radio in the background, Soumit, completely, please?
7: Yeah, I've done
1: it. All right. Soumit ji, which city are you calling from?
7: Dublin.
1: Dublin. Awesome. Soumit ji, tell me your guess.
7: I think it's Rishi Kapoor and Tabu.
1: Rishi Kapoor and Tabu? Soumit ji, it's a miracle. Ho gaya. did you really recognize Tabu's voice, Soumit ji?
7: Yeah, I was just watching it yesterday.
1: Oh my goodness. You should tell us the movie too.
7: Pehla Pehla Pyar hai.
1: Pehla Pehla Pyar. Okay. Soumit ji, you win. You are the first winner of the day, Soumit ji. Send us an email. VIRIJALLU. Virijallu@gmail.com. Theek hai?
7: Can you repeat that?
1: It's V as in Victor. IRIJALLU. Virijallu@gmail.com.
7: All right.
1: And Soumit ji, you must promise that you will come see us in the Swadesh Grand India Day Parade happening in San Jose. Theek hai?
7: Sure.
1: Thank you, sir.
0: One last call for this question.
1: Hello. Welcome to Virijallu.
9: Hi.
1: Hello. Who's this?
9: Ansh.
1: Ansh. What's your guess, Ansh?
9: Tabu and Rishi Kapoor.
1: Even Ansh guessed. Ansh, which city are you calling from?
9: Santa Clara.
1: Okay. And I'm Ansh, by the way, we have chess competitions as well as math competitions in Swadesh. And very soon we'll give out the details. Have your parents follow us on AIA.events. Thank you, Ansh.
9: Okay.
0: Thank you. And yes, they got it right. It's actually Pehla Pehla Pyar, directed by Manmohan Singh. And it was indeed Rishi Kapoor and Tabu.
1: Manmohan Singh?
0: Yeah.
1: Okay.
0: Yeah.
1: Okay.
0: Yeah. Okay.
1: Rishi Kapoor and Tabu. Yes. Okay.
0: Okay. Now, by the way, we'll be announcing the lucky winners right after this chit chat. And we have an important interview with somebody who's been our annual sponsor for all the events that we do from Association of Indo-Americans AIA, starting from our AIA Holi back in March, April, the Great Indian Food and Shopping Festival that happened in Maine, San Ramon, and the upcoming Swadesh Grand Indian Independence Day Parade and Day Night Mela in downtown San Jose. The platinum sponsor for that as well is Realtor Lavanya Duvi. And again, if you have any kinds of real estate needs in the Bay Area, buying, selling, real estate investment or financing or refinancing, you can reach out to her directly. Her direct number to call is 408-627-9586. 408-627-9586, or visit her website, lavanyaduvi.com. And Lavanya ji has also been a big time supporter of the community, and she's been supporting a lot of community events as well, including all the events that we do from Team AIA. Hi, Lavanya Garu. Welcome back to Virijallu.
10: Hello, Kalyan Garu. Thank you so much.
1: Hi, Lavanya Garu.
10: Hello, Vijay Garu.
1: Welcome, Andy. Continue.
0: Yeah. So, Lavanya Garu, you said you have an open house listing that is active right now, and you also have a couple of them in the pipeline. So, why don't you share all the details, Lavanya Garu?
10: Hello, Bay Area. Happy Friday. Hope and this welcome to month of August. And we do have a couple of homes on the market. I have a single family listing in Fremont, in right opposite to Washington High. It's a... Sorry,
0: go ahead, Lavanya.
10: Yeah. So it's a single family, 3-bedroom, 2.5-bath, listed for 1.5. It's right opposite Washington High School and on Fremont Boulevard. And it's the address is 4040 Hemingway Common in Fremont. It's right opposite to Washington High. It's a single family listed. It's around 1650 square foot. And it's a single family, 3-bedroom, 2.5. And we have an open house this weekend, and between 2 and 5 Saturday and Sunday. And any buyers who are looking for a starter home, I have a townhouse in Newark on Oquin Moretta, in between the Stevenson and Maori exit, very very near to New Park Mall, near to the new Costco. So I have a townhouse, 2-bedroom townhouse coming up, and the open house will be next weekend. It's a 2-bedroom, around 1,100 square foot townhouse. It's a very good price of $650K, and we will have an open house next weekend. I am prepping one more single family house in Ardenwood. We're doing plenty of remodeling, paintings going on, and that's a 1900 single family in Ardenwood in 94555 zip code. And that single family will be listed for $2 million. Stay tuned for it. All my listings, all the details are available on my Instagram and Facebook, on my website too at lavanyadevi.com. 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
0: 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Free parade, free entry to Day Night Mela. The entire event is brought to you by, and she's the platinum sponsor for not just this event, but all the events that we do from Team AIA and Bali 92.3 FM. 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Lavanya Garu, anything else you want to add tonight?
10: Just before we go, this year it's a very hard time for condos. 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But for condos, we are having a very, very hard time because of the new rule SB 326, which I'm going to discuss with you maybe next time.
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10: 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If you have any inquiries, do DM me, call me, and I'll be able to help you.
0: And once again, the website is lavanyaduvi.com. Call or text her on her cell phone number 408-627-9586. 408-627-9586, and she's very, very responsive. Lavanya Garu, thank you so much for coming on air. We'll talk to you again next week.
10: Sure, Andy. Thank you so much.
0: Thank you. Once again, it was Realtor Lavanya Duvi, and for more details, her website is lavanyaduvi.com or 408-627-9586. Okay, so Vijay Garu, before we pick today's winners, we have a couple of minutes. I want to quickly announce Swadesh, our Indian Independence Day Mela and Parade, and that will be on August 15th. This time it ends up being a Saturday, and we are super duper excited. AIA is a combination of 50 plus non-profit organizations under one umbrella. Talk about unity in diversity, and Team Bali 92.3 FM. And this year we're going to celebrate 80 years of India and 250 years of USA. So we're going to have Grand India Day Parade representing with floats, representing multiple states of India. Along with that, we're also going to have multinational parade representing USA and other nations as well. So we're going to have a beautiful parade in downtown San Jose. And we also always have a day-night mela, which is from 2 p.m. to 10 p.m. And this time, the day-night mela is completely free. The parade is always free. So, free parade and free entry to day-night mela.
1: You have to say day-night mela, why it is important. Because a lot of times, melas start in the morning and they end by 5 or 6 p.m.
0: Yes.
1: Whereas our hustle, bustle, everything starts from afternoon. It will go all the way till night. Until 10 o'clock. So, you can imagine the vibrancy, the beautiful Independence Day, as well as the 100 plus booths and food booths, everything under the stars and under the lights. Exactly. Such a great atmosphere it is. Fantastic. Great ambience.
0: Food festival, like Vijayji mentioned, shopping festival, non-stop cultural programs, Bollywood concert, fashion parade. And we'll have free face painting. You heard it right. Free henna tattoos, lots of fun activities and food. We'll have delicious food. We'll have food representing multiple states of India, live jalebi, sugar cane juice, you name it, you've got it. So it's going to be an amazing celebration.
1: And what's most important is everyone coming there by 3 o'clock and lining up for the parade on the streets of San Jose. So you can witness the parade, the grandeur of the parade, along with 80 plus decorated floats and with dignitaries in different cars. And actually, we have a lot of vintage cars participating this time.
0: Yes.
1: Along with our Grand Marshal and who will lead the parade. And if you would like to be part of this historic celebrations.
0: And talk about the Tiranga Walk.
1: Exactly. So you can, ladies and gents together, you can participate in the Tiranga Walk. All that you have to do is wear our tricolors and you will be leading the parade. Along with the 80, 75 to 80.
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Welcome to this Saturday edition on Virijallu. I'm your host Kalyan Kattamuri, and if you want to listen to our show online, go to virijallu.com, click the listen live button at the right hand top corner. 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And if you haven't joined our Virijallu WhatsApp group, you're definitely missing something, because it's an exclusive group where we give away a lot of movie tickets, concert tickets, event tickets, and all these prizes are over and above what we give on air. 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Very simple. 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And we have a fun edition of the Saturday show coming along. And today we're going to keep our conversation in English to cater to all the listeners of Bali 92.3 FM, along with our beloved Virijallu listeners. Ivala saradaga andariki andubatlo undega unde vidhanga English lo show cheyabothunna, but mi andaru kuda aanandistaru. So for all the listeners, we are ready for a fun game show. I am ready. Vijayji is on our way, and the fun show begins. It was a fun Thursday and Friday when we played guess the actors and actresses through the movie clips. And today we're going to do another edition, angle of Hindi movies. And again, this is a show that we do quite a bit on our Virijallu Telugu shows, and it's always been extremely popular. And we call this show the reverse gear. So what we do is we take very popular songs, we play the songs in reverse, and you have to guess what that song is, as simple as that. And I think while yesterday and day before shows were done for the first time with Hindi movies on Virijallu, we did do the reverse gear show once last year. So this is the second edition of this show, and the first edition was a super fun show that we remembered over the weekend. So once again, the theme of the show is reverse gear. We're going to play popular Hindi songs in reverse. You have to just guess what the original song is, as simple as that. And yeah, let's have some fun with it. And our studio number 510-573-2562, 510-573-2562. And you have lots of prizes to win. Number one, you could win yourself a pair of movie tickets to Cine Lounge in Fremont, the Cine Hub in the Bay Area, with recliner seatings, desi condiments, and amazing movie-going experience. And they have all the movies playing from all languages in India. Along with that, they also play English movies. You can watch Spider-Man with recliner seating at Cine Lounge as well. Again, for more details, go to cinelounge.com. Or you can win yourself a restaurant coupon, thanks to all our restaurant sponsors. Or you can win yourself an Amazon gift card. So lots of prizes to win. Or you can win yourself a gift basket from Kavya Food. So we've got lots of prizes to give, and we'll announce the lucky winners towards the end of the show. And you know our show's mantra: participation is all that counts. Right or wrong doesn't really matter, never mattered, never will. So once again, have fun with it. Call us, give us your answers. Whether they're right or wrong doesn't matter. And once again, today's theme is reverse gear. I'm going to play some popular Hindi songs in reverse. You should just guess what the original song is, as simple as that. And our studio number 510-573-2562, 510-573-2562. And this hour of Virijallu is brought to you by Chat Bhavan. And Chat Bhavan has monthly specials. And here are this, before I announce the monthly specials from Chat Bhavan, let me play the first clip. Again, playing this song in reverse. If you know what this song, original song is, give us a call, 510-573-2562.

this song seems familiar, even though I'm playing in reverse, it definitely seems like the original song. So I'm starting with this one to warm up the questions. Once again, I'm pretty sure you would all guess this particular song because it's sounding like the original even in reverse. What song is that? If you guess what that song is, give us a call, 510-573-2562, 510-573-2562. Here's a clip one more time. Playing the song in reverse, what is the original song?

510-573-2562, 510-573-2562. Let's see if you'll be able to guess that song. A very popular song from a very popular movie. Again, if you know what that original song is, give us a call, 510-573-2562. 510-573-2562.

and the parade is going to be completely free to witness. And not just that, we have a day-night mela that starts at 2 p.m., goes all the way till 10 p.m. And the day-night mela also, they said, is completely free. Free entry for the day-night mela from 2 p.m. to 10 p.m. with food festival, shopping festival, cultural programs, Bollywood concert, fashion show, free face painting, free henna tattoos, and lots of other fun activities. Free entry for the day-night mela as well. Again, all of this in downtown San Jose, August 15th. For details, the website is aiaevents.org. That is aiaevents.org. Or you can also follow our Insta handle, aia.events. And once again, today's theme of the program is reverse gear. I'm going to play some popular Hindi songs in reverse, and you have to guess what the original song is. And here's the first clip one final time. If you know what the song is, give us a call, 510-573-2562.

0: 510-573-2562 is our studio number. Let me take a few phone calls. Hi, hello, namaste, who's this?
1: My name is Darsh from San Jose, California.
0: Did you say Darsh or Adarsh?
1: Darsh.
0: Darsh from San Jose. Okay, Darsh, what is your answer?
1: The answer is Kalaguria.
0: Kalaguria. Okay, you said from San Jose, right, Darsh?
1: Yeah.
0: I just announced about Swadesh on August 15th. Hope you and your family will join us on the day.
2: Yep.
0: Thank you. Thank you so much. Thank you. 510-573-2562 is our studio number. Hi, namaste. Who's this? Hello? Hello, going once, going twice. Hello, please call us back. We are unable to hear your voice. 510-573-2562. Hello, welcome to Virijallu. Hello.
3: Okay, close the mouth. Drive safe and drive slowly.
0: Hello. Hello. I got your instructions, sir. Drive safe and drive slowly, but I'm not able to hear you. Call us back. 510-573-2562. Hi, namaste. Hello? Who's this?
4: Hi, this is Ninad. I'm from Fremont.
0: Ninad, right?
4: Yes.
0: Ninad, what is your answer?
4: This is Galaguria song.
0: Okay, Galaguria. Okay, I'll take your answer. And Ninad, I think this is the first time we are conversing, right?
4: Yes, it's the first time actually I'm calling to a radio station as well.
0: Okay, did you tune in by accident or do you listen to us from time to time, Ninad?
4: No, I do listen to it very regularly, but today I decided to take the plunge and call in.
0: Say hello, we are very happy that you called us. Since how long have you been listening to us?
4: Oh, since a few years. Since I think 3-4 years.
0: Fantastic.
4: Yeah.
0: Thank you, Ninad. We have more interesting clips coming your way. As and when you know an answer, definitely call us. And Ninad, I hope you heard about our Swadesh Independence Day celebrations on August 15th in San Jose.
4: Yes, I have. Exciting, very exciting.
0: Thank you. You know the magic word, right?
4: Yes. I think so.
0: It's free.
4: Free, yes.
0: You got it, sir. Thank you so much. Thank you, Ninad. And if you know, we'll be playing more clips as and when you have an answer, give us a call. You can call us as many times, yeah?
4: Sounds good. Thank you, sir.
0: Thank you so much. 510-573-2562. Hi, hello, namaste. Who's this?
5: This is Rahane from Sunnyvale.
0: Rahane, gar, mere sir, aurko instructions isthunnaru. Jagrataga drive cheyamani.
5: Nena.
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that's the exact clip that we played in reverse. So that's the original clip. Okay, that's a good start. Now going to the next clip. Again, the theme remains the same. For those who just tuned in, today's game show is Reverse Gear. I'm going to play popular Hindi songs in reverse. You just have to guess what the original song is. And if you know, or if you want to guess it, give us a call. Our studio number 510-573-2562, 510-573-2562. Here's the second song in reverse. Guess what the song is.

Believe it or not, that was a song in reverse. Like I said, there are few songs that are that sound similar like the original song. And I know we are warming it up. And so again, what song is this? A very popular song, needless to say. If you guess what the original song is, give us a call. 510-573-2562. That's our studio number, 510-573-2562. Here's the song one more time. I know it's needless. I'm still playing it. The clip one more time in reverse. What is the original song?

Manina. Okay, moving on to clip number 3. Here's the clip in reverse. Again, the game remains the same. If you know the original song, if you guess the original song, give us a call. 510-573-2562. 510-573-2562. Here's the clip in reverse.

Again, that was a song in reverse. If you know the original song, give us a call. 510-573-2562. Here's the reverse song one more time. Give us a call. 510-573-2562.

0: The board is full. A lot of people are guessing the song already. Give us a call, 510-573-2562. Hi, hello, namaste. Welcome to Biri Jallu. Who's this?
1: Hi. Hi, I wanted to report that the song that is playing, it is Chaya Chaya.
0: Oh my God, I love the energy in your voice. What's your name?
1: Adi.
0: Adi, which city are you calling from, Adi?
1: San Jose.
0: San Jose. Adi, you got to promise me on August 15th in San Jose, in your town, we have an amazing event coming up. You got to bring yourself along with your family, okay? Come join, come there because it's a free event. You can witness the parade, day-night mela. You can get free face painting, lots of fun stuff, yeah?
1: Okay.
0: Thank you, Adi. Thanks for calling. 510-573-2562. Hi, namaste. Welcome to Biri Jallu.
2: Hi. How are you? My name is Priya Shastri. I'm calling from Saratoga.
0: Hi, Priya Garu. How are you doing?
2: I'm doing well. Thank you.
0: So, Priya Garu, what is your answer?
2: Battam is Dil.
0: Battam is Dil. Okay, you got for the last one. And Priya Garu, again, sorry for asking the same question. August 15th, San Jose. Hope you heard about our Swadeshi event.
2: Yes, I did.
0: And you know the magic word, right?
2: Yes.
0: It's completely free.
2: Yeah, free.
0: So, please join us and... I just played another song, but anyway, this show will go all the way till 2:57 p.m. As and when you recognize the song, do give us a call, Priya. Thank you.
2: Okay, thank you.
0: Thank you so much. 510-573-2562. Hi, namaste. Welcome to Biri Jallu.
3: Rahane Andy.
0: Chaban sir.
3: And I think I also know that you must have guessed why my name is Rahane today.
0: Yes, I know. మీరు మీ మాకు అర్థమైపోతుంది క్లోజ్ గా ఫాలో
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0: Thank you, sir. Thank you, Prahanagar. 510-573-2562. 510-573-2562. Hi, hello, namaste. Who's this? Hello.
4: Hi, I'm Meenal from Fremont.
0: Hi, Meenal. It looks like it's been a while since you called us, right?
4: Yes.
0: Kya ho gaya, Meenal? You got angry with us or something? You're not liking our shows anymore?
4: No. I keep listening to you guys. I enjoy listening to you guys.
0: Thank you, Meenal. What is the answer? Did you guess the song?
4: Yes, it is
0: Chaiya Chaiya
4: from movie
0: Dil Se. Chaiya Chaiya. Okay, I'll take your answer. And Meenal, August 15th, you know what's happening in the Bay Area, right? In San Jose?
4: Yes, Swadeshi event, right?
0: Yes, and the magic August word 15th. Is?
4: It's free.
0: Yes. Thank you, Meenal. Thank you so much. Thank you. 510-573-2562. Hi, namaste. Who's this?
5: Hey, hi. This is Amir from Sunnyvale.
0: Amir, you called us yesterday too, right?
5: Yeah, I called day for yesterday, yes.
0: Thank you, Amir. What is your answer?
5: Yeah. It's Chaiya Chaiya from Dil Se.
0: Chaiya Chaiya from Dil Se. Thank you so much, Amir. Thanks a lot.
5: Yeah, thank you.
0: Thank you. 510-573-2562. Hi, namaste. Welcome to Biri Jallu.
5: Chaiya Chaiya from Dil Se.
0: Hello.
6: Thank you.
0: Hello. Okay, one last call for this question. Hi, namaste. Welcome to Biri Jallu. రవి గారు నమస్కారం సార్, ఎలా ఉన్నారు? ఫస్ట్ క్లాస్ సార్. చెప్పండి, ఆన్సర్ ఏంటి సార్? చెయ్య చెయ్య పాట అండి. నేను రవి గారు. ఆగస్ట్ 15th మా స్వదేశ్ ఈవెంట్ శాన్ జోసే విన్నారు కదా?
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Okay, we need to go to a small commercial break and I'm going to play the next clip. Again, if you recognize this song, I'm going to play this in reverse. Another very, very, very popular song in reverse. If you know what this song is, give us a call, 510-573-2562. 510-573-2562. Here's the clip.

This is such a popular song, but I'm very curious how many of you will get it. A small commercial break for you to think through this. I'm going to play the clip one more time after the break. Give us a call if you've guessed it. Vijayji wants me to play one more time. Okay, here it is one more time before we go to the break. Small commercial break and we'll be right back. Guess what this song is? Here's the song one more time in reverse.

0: 510-573-2562. If you know the answer, if you want to guess that song, 510-573-2562.
1: Hello, thank you so much for holding through the break. And who do we have online?
2: I'm Yash from San Jose, Adi's brother. I think it's Kesaria from Brahmastra. And I honestly prefer Kalki.
1: Okay. Yash from which city, Yash?
2: San Jose.
1: Adi's
2: brother.
1: Oh, nice.
0: Adi just called.
1: Yes. Yeah. Okay. So, Yash, you know, right, where to come on August 15th?
2: Yes.
0: So, Yash, is it going to be a duel between you and Adi now all the way till the end of the show as to who's going to win the competition?
2: I don't know.
0: Adi scored one. Let's see if you got it right. Thank you, Yash.
1: Yash, thank you. And hope we'll...
2: You're welcome.
1: Oh, by the way, Yash, there is a chess competition as well as some math competitions also that are being held on site on 15th. And love you and your parents all to come and be part of that major flag walk. You'll be holding the 80 feet American flag, 80 feet Indian flag, along with Tiranga walk. So we'll give out more details, but keep your whole afternoon and evening free on that day. Thank you. Thank you, dear.
0: Thank you. 510-573-2562.
1: Hi, welcome to Virijallu.
3: Hi, Andy. Pratisha Matsasana.
1: Hi, Pratisha Garu.
3: Happy Saturday to both of you.
1: Thank you, Pratisha Garu. Thank you. Thank you. Likewise, meek koda chapandi.
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1: 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Tiranga walk is tricolor sari. Hope you will be part of it and try to encourage everybody to come be part of the flag walk. Just imagine, you know, holding the flag and walking in the downtown. It'll be amazing. Encourage everyone to be part of that. These two are the highlights which you will not see in any parade anywhere in the country.
3: Yes.
1: Thank you. Hello, welcome to Virijallu.
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1: 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And also we need thousands of volunteers to hold the 80 feet flag as well as Indian and 80 feet American flag too.
4: Oh,
1: all of this, Anandi. Yeah. So definitely come. Yeah,
4: sure.
1: Thank you Anandi. Yeah,
0: thank you so much. 510-573-2562.
1: Hi, welcome to Virijallu. Hello, you're on air.
5: Hi.
1: Hello, who's this?
5: Yeah, this is Shefali.
1: Hi, Shefali. Where are you calling from, Shefali?
5: I'm calling from Sunnyvale.
1: Okay. Shefali ji, tell me.
5: Yeah, so the song was Kesariya by Arijit Singh.
1: Kesariya by Arijit. Why does it feel that you would like to sing that song?
5: Well, I'm just like trying to be a part of the Independence Day celebration. So.
1: Yeah, thank you. No, Shefali ji, I said, it just the way you said it, it sounded as if Shefali ji is about to sing the song. Do you want to sing the song?
5: No, I don't think so. Yeah.
1: Okay.
5: And your listeners would stop listening.
1: Shefali ji, I know Kalyan did not do full justice to what he talked about when he talked about Swadesh. There are a couple of very unique elements that exists only, that's going to happen only in Swadesh. So one is Tiranga walk. So the Tiranga walk has women in tricolor saris as well as men. Yeah. You come in that white or off-white, that kurta pajama, and you will be heading the parade along with the Grand Marshal. And also we are looking at hundreds and thousands of people that can be part of holding the flag, Indian flag. It's a 80 feet flag. So you need that many people to walk with 80 feet Indian flag and 80 feet American flag.
5: Okay.
1: Imagine this in the streets of San Jose, you know, as part of the parade. So it will be great.
5: Yeah, that sounds great.
1: It's great.
5: Yeah,
1: and do us a favor, please follow us right away. AIA.events. And it has all mm-hmm. the information, and share it in your social media groups, and that'll be a big help.
5: Sure, definitely. Will
1: thank
5: do.
1: You. Thank you so much, Shefali. Yeah.
0: Thank you, thank you, thank you. I think you should give a best analogy. If you remember the beginning of any FIFA World Cup game, you know, hordes of people come and hold the flags of both the countries. Mm. NFL games, US flag occupies the entire field.
1: I know.
0: Imagine this.
1: One day I want to see that.
0: Downtown streets of San Jose, Vijayji mentioned 80 feet of Indian flag, followed by or along with 80 feet of American flag. But we need people to hold those flags, and we'll have drone shots of those flags walking through, progressing through downtown San Jose. And we all have the honor and privilege of holding those flags. At the same time, Vijayji called it Tiranga Walk. We can have people who can dress in any one of the tricolors, and they'll be leading the parade as well. So lots of opportunities. And by the way, it's completely free to witness the parade, completely free to be part of the parade. But more importantly, bring your kids, bring your families. It'll be downtown San Jose, lots of shade. And the day-night mela is also right next to it. So it's going to be a beautiful festive day. August 15th this year luckily ended up being a Saturday. So we'll be celebrating the Indian Independence Day truly on the day that matters the most. But this year we're calling it Multinational Parade. So India Day Parade, along with celebrating 250 years of USA as well. Multiple nations will also be represented as part of the floats. So beautiful floats in downtown San Jose, along with 80 feet Indian flag, 80 feet US flag. It'll be a sight to see, along with free day-night mela with food, shopping, cultural programs, free face painting, free henna tattoos, and lot more. For all the details, our website is aiaevents.org, aiaevents.org, and the Insta handle is aia.events. And the right answer to that question was...

0: Okay. Now I'm ready for a nice dance number, Vijay ji.
1: Okay.
0: Here's a song in reverse. A really good dance number. Guess what this song is? Give us a call. 510-573-2562. Reverse gear.

0: If you remove that na-na-na-na, I think it'll be a little more tough. But then na-na-na-na was a giveaway for me.
1: Okay, let's see. Let's see what the caller says. Let's see what our listener says. Once again, here's the song in reverse. Get this. Guess this very popular dance number, 510-573-2562. Here's a clip one more time in reverse.

0: 510-573-2562. And before we take your phone calls, once again, this hour of Viri Jallu is brought to you by Chat Bhavan Restaurant. 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And if you've guessed what that song is, give us a call. 510-573-2562 is our studio number. Hi, hello, namaste. Who's this?
1: Hi, this is Shefali again from Sunnyvale.
0: Shefali, you can call again and again and again. Just letting you know. As many times.
2: We are here until 2:57, actually until 3 p.m. We'd love to hear all our callers call and answer those questions again and again. So tell me, Shefali.
1: So I think the song is Sheila Ki Jawani.
2: Sheila Ki Jawani. Okay.
1: Yeah. Right. From the Smart Ha movie.
2: Okay, I'll take your answer. Thank you, Shefali ji. Did you start following us already?
1: Yeah, definitely. And we are listening. Like my whole family is listening to your show, so it's really great.
2: Oh, thank you.
1: We are in car. We are coming from somewhere.
2: Okay. See, that's the beauty of the Bali 92.3 FM. It's a family. channel. Most of them, the majority of our Indians, you know, once you are in the car, we're very fortunate to say that the Bali 92.3 is kind of a default station, and it's nice that along with all the Bollywood shows, we are primarily a Telugu show, and yet it's amazing when people tune in. You know, they listen, they call us, and the reason we are doing all the Bollywood shows, which of course primarily before all our AIA big events, we do pan Indian shows featuring. A topic that's pretty common for everyone, so everyone can call and enjoy the show. So that's how that's how we got Shefali ji online now, right?
1: Right, absolutely.
2: And please let your family know. Do you also please follow us right away? Please follow us on AIA.events.
1: Okay. Yeah, sure, definitely. Yeah, my husband listens to your show like every day. So
2: we are
1: like big fan of your show.
2: What's his name?
1: Abhishek.
2: Abhishek. Shefali ji loves Abhishek and we love Abhishek too. Okay? Thank you. Thank you, Abhishek ji. Thank you, Shefali.
0: 510-573-2562, our studio number.
2: Hello, welcome to Viri Jallu.
3: Hello.
2: Hi. Hello.
3: Good afternoon. Namaskaram,
2: Andy. Namaste, Andy. Good afternoon.
3: Hi. I'm Megha from San Ramon.
2: Hi, Megha. How are you?
3: Good, thank you. How are you doing?
2: Very nice, very nice. Megha, thank you for calling. And I have a very important announcement to make right after we are done talking. So what's your answer?
3: Sheila Ki Jawani.
2: Sheila Ki Jawani. Megha Garu, September 19th, our Ganpati Bappa Moriyar, Ganpati is coming to San Ramon. Do you know that? On September 19th, Saturday in Bishop Ranch.
3: Thank you for letting me know.
2: Yes, yes. This is the second year. So it will be...
3: Yeah, last year it was fantastic.
2: Yeah. Same thing and even bigger. So 12 to 13 feet Lord Ganesh statue with top of our aartis and, you know, the number of aartis. You can even check out on AIA.events. It has all the aartis. And if you'd like to register to be part of that aartis, and once again, it's an absolutely free event. But do definitely register so that way you can be part of the main pujas and aartis. And amazing Dol Tasha and the Visarjan. Oh my God, you've been last year and you know the grandeur of the event, right?
3: Yes.
2: And please do follow us on AIA.events and you will get to know all the details.
3: Thank you, Megha.
0: And Megha Garu. Megha Garu. Meeru gift kuda istunna ippudu memo.

0: everybody. I'm Katrina Kef. 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
1: 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And once again, for all the details about Ganpati Bappa Moriya, the Grand Ganesh Festival, the 12-foot Ganesh Murti along with multiple aartis, along with amazing food festival, 100-plus shopping booths, games and rides for kids, and again, aartis from morning to evening, and there'll be Visarjan, Dhultash, all of this. 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And similarly, Swadesh Indian Independence Day celebrations, and like Vijayji mentioned, the beauty about the parade this year, this is going to be the grandest Indian Independence Day celebrations in the Bay Area, in downtown San Jose. And we're going to have Tiranga Walk, and we'll have 80 feet flag of India, 80 feet flag of USA. And we'll have people walking with that those flags in downtown San Jose. And we need people to come and hold those flags so we can all walk with pride. Along with the flag walk, we also want people dressed in the tricolors of India and lead the parade along with the Grand Marshal and everything. Again, all of this along with 80 plus floats representing different states of India, multiple nations. We'll have India Day Parade, multinational parade with vintage cars, lot of different stuff. It's going to be a beautiful event to witness. And right next to the parade walk area, we'll have day-night Mela at the Cesar de Chavez Plaza, which is where the Christmas in the Park happens. And the day-night Mela is from 2 p.m. to 10 p.m. And this year, the event is completely free, free entry. There'll be food festival, there'll be shopping festival, there'll be free face painting for kids, free henna tattoos. And not just that, there'll be cultural programs, Bollywood concert, fashion show, and lots of fun activities. So once again, the parade is free to witness, the day-night Mela, free entry to get in. And the whole event is in downtown San Jose. The event name is Swadesh, August 15th in San Jose. And for details, the website is aiaevents.org and the Insta handle is aia.events. This fun show will continue in the second hour. We'll be back after a small commercial break.
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9: 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And did you find the home of your choice and what did you like about working with Nagaraj?
11: Actually, when we started, we gave all our requirements, Andy. We never thought I'd really work. But it really made difference, Andy. And then he knows in and out of everything. Normally, we might go to one bank or something, but based on our needs, Nagaraj really analyzes like where we should really approach. He really has a repository of banks to approach or, particularly, he could show us the particular way, which was very
10: chala plans kuda icharandi like buyers ki easy ga undelaaga prathi okkaru illu konukodaniki sulavaina paddathulu enti ela ippudu America lo illu kondam annada kashtam kada so atuvantidi aina chala plans ivagaligaru. 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
9: Okay, awesome. 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
10: Yes.
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11: Thank you, Andy.

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0: 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And we can add you in. And our studio number 510-573-2562. And today we are doing Reverse Gear, Hindi edition of Reverse Gear. And if you just joined our show, again, the show is very, very simple. We take popular Hindi songs, we play the song in reverse. You just have to guess what the original song is. And we had a very fun first hour and all of you got that right. And once again, our studio number 510-573-2562 if you want to guess the songs. And again, we'll announce the lucky winners towards the end of the show and you could win yourself a pair of movie tickets at Cine Lounge in Fremont, the Cine Hub in the Bay Area with recliner seating in Desi condiments for an amazing movie-going experience. Or you could win yourself restaurant coupons from our restaurant sponsors or an Amazon gift card or a Kavya Foods gift basket. So we have lots of gifts to give. And again, we'll announce the lucky winners towards the end of this hour. And our studio number 510-573-2562. So once again, we're going to play the song in reverse. And all of these are Hindi songs, very popular Hindi songs. And you have to do is guess the song, give us a call, 510-573-2562. 510-573-2562. Here's the first clip in the second hour in reverse. If you guess this song, give us a call, 510-573-2562. 573-2562.

510-573-2562. Which popular number is that? Give us a call. 510-573-2562. Here's the song in reverse one more time.

510-573-2562, 510-573-2562. What was that song that I played in reverse? What is the original song? Give us a call, 510-573-2562, 510-573-2562. And before we take your phone calls, here's one song that we played in reverse in the first hour. Let's enjoy this song and we'll take your phone calls. Once again, if you recognize what that song was that I just played in reverse, give us a call, 510-573-2562.

0: 510-573-2562 is our studio number. Let's take a few phone calls. Hi, namaste. Who's this?
1: My name is Sangeeta. I'm calling from Dublin.
0: Sangeeta from Dublin, yeah.
2: How are you, Sangeeta?
1: I'm doing well, Vijaya ji. I don't know whether you remember, I met you 3 or 4 years back in a decoration store, I think. And then I recognized you with your voice. And
2: I really, thank you.
1: I don't know if you remember, but I am a fan of you.
2: And thank you so much, Sangeeta ji. I'm being very honest. It really means a lot to us when you can, you know, when you meet us and when you say you like our shows and you follow us for years. It's really a big deal for us. So, Sangeeta ji, yeah. And especially you're from Dublin. Pehli baat, September 19th, Ganpati Bappa is coming to San Ramon. Are you aware of that?
1: Yeah, I just heard while I'm sorry.
2: Yes,
1: yeah,
2: yes. So that event is called Ganpati Bappa Moria, and that event is happening. It's absolutely free event and free parking happening in San Ramon Bishop Ranch, starting from noon all the way until 10 o'clock with every top of the hour aartis and grand pujas and prashad, as well as the visarjan, doltasha. There are multiple elements. Do not miss it. Please come. And mali inkokati Sangeeta garu, August 15th, now it's even more prestigious because we are celebrating India's 80th Independence Day and also America's 250th Independence Day. So together,

0: and
1: awesome.
0: Yeah, follow us on AIA.events.
1: Sure.
0: And that'll give you all the information, and definitely love to see you, Sangeeta ji. It's been 4 years, so you should come and say hello in both these events, okay?
1: Yeah, sure. I'll do that.
0: Okay. Guess is there a song into?
1: Oh, no, indeed. Yeah. The Kala Chashma.
0: Kala Chashma. Okay. All right. Thank you, Sangeeta Garu. And we are here till, you know, for another 45 minutes. If you recognize any other clip, call us back.
1: Thank you.
2: 510-573-2562. Hi, hello, namaste, who's this? Hello, going once, going twice. Okay, we have a lot more clips to play, so we're going to give away the answer to that one. And Sangeeta ji, you got it right.
1: Yeah,

0: I think you can recognize the male voice. The singer
1: exactly.
0: is
1: exactly. The singer is obvious.
0: Even in reverse, he sounds like the singer. But once again, a very very popular song from a all time classic movie. What song is this? I'm gonna play the clip one more time. If you know what this song is, if you guess what this song is, give us a call 510-573-2562. Here's the clip one more time in reverse.

510-573-2562. We'll take your call in 30 seconds. And once again, this hour of Virijallu is brought to you by Chad Bhavan.

Welcome back to Viri Jallu. Once again, we need to go to a small commercial break. And before that, I'm going to play the next one. The movie was a disaster, but this song is a super duper hit. Which song is this? This song is In Reverse. If you know this song, give us a call, 510-573-2562. Here's the song In Reverse.

0: I know this song. I know this song.
1: For now, I'm going to play only once. I'm going to come back and play after the break if required. But if you know what this song is, if you want to guess what this song is, give us a call. 510-573-2562. 510-573-2562. A small break. We'll be right back.
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1: Welcome back to Virijallu. I'm your host, Kalyan Kattamuri. And before the break, I know few callers are patiently waiting. We'll take your calls in 30 seconds. And before the break, I played one song in reverse. I'm going to play that song one last time in reverse. And again, if you guess what this song is, give us a call back, 510-573-2562. Here's the clip one more time in reverse. What is the original song? 510-573-2562.

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1: Hi,
3: calling about that song.
1: Yes.
3: Chamakchello.
1: Hi, Sanjay. Which city are you calling from?
3: Clayton, California.
1: Clayton. Okay, Sanjay ji, I'm so glad that you called in to recognize the clip that we played. But we would love to see.
3: Enjoying your show.
1: Thank you, and we'd love to see you on August 15th here celebrating Indian Independence Day in San Jose.
3: Yeah, we cannot wait for both events, even the September 19, I already noted down.
1: Yes.
3: We were there last year. It was a great event.
1: Oh, my God.
0: Thank you.
3: Thank you for doing the ad and telling everybody to come. I'll put this note out in Clayton. We got about a group of 50, so I'm going to put it out there on the Clayton group.
1: Okay, and one more thing, since you're putting it down, I did not mention the October 17th, the Dashara Diwali Dhamaka. Please put it on your calendar. Because that is that's in Pleasanton Fairgrounds, and that draws usually every year about 20 to 30,000 people attend that event.
3: Okay, we'll mark it down.
1: Yes.
3: October
1: 17th.
0: Well. And that one is with fireworks and Ravan Dahan.
1: So it has a spectacular 17th. Fireworks and 40 feet Ravan Dahan. In fact, this is the biggest in the entire North America. That's on October 17th.
3: Sounds good. And is there any donation anywhere we can donate anything?
1: That's very sweet of you. Definitely. Actually,
0: why don't you drop us an email and we can share the details. This is our email address.
3: Can you share your email?
0: Sure. 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That is V-I-R-I-J-A-L-L-U. 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Please drop a note and we can share the information with you.
1: And also, Sanjay ji, one last thing is please follow us on AIA.events, because that has all the latest images, flyers, videos, everything that you can share and spread the word around.
3: Sounds good. I like it. Love it.
1: Thank you
3: for doing all the good show.
1: Thank you, Sanjay.
0: Thank you, Sanjay. Sanjay ji, by the way, the August 15th event is free. The September 19th event is free. So another thing, if you're putting in the chat, tell your friends, both the events are completely free to attend. Okay, we're ready for the right answer. Everyone got that right.

0: Okay, I'm ready for the next one.
1: Yep, me too. Once again,
0: 510-573-2562 is our studio number. And here's the next song in reverse. Another popular dance number, a popular song from his popular movie. If you know what the song is, give us a call. 510-573-2562. Here's the song in reverse.

0: In reverse, it almost sounds like a bhajan. But when they play the original, it becomes a party song. So
1: yes.
0: In reverse, it sounds like a bhajan, but in reverse, it's going to be a party song. Again, what song is this? If you know what it is, if you want to guess what it is, give us a call. 510-573-2562. 510-573-2562. Here's the song one more time in reverse.

0: 510-573-2562 is our studio number. 510-573-2562, our studio number. And once again, we want to remind all of you, on August 15th, San Jose, for the Swadesh Indian Independence Day celebrations in downtown San Jose, completely free, free parade, free entry to day night mela. We will have historic Tiranga walk, and that will be something we all can be proud of. We'll have 80 feet Indian flag, 80 feet American flag. And this year we'll be celebrating 80 years of India to 50 years of USA, and we're going to have Tiranga walk. So you can walk, you can dress yourself in any of the tricolors, men or women, and you will lead the Tiranga walk. But we also need lots of volunteers who can hold these 80 feet flags and walk in downtown San Jose with these amazing flags. And it'll be a sight to see, along with all the beautiful floats representing various states of India as well as multiple nations. All of this on August 15th. Please be part of it. Please spread the word. For details, go to aiaevents.org, or the Insta handle is aia.events. And our studio number to answer the last question, 510-573-2562.
1: Hi, welcome to Virijallo.
2: Yeah, is this song Kare Kare Naina?
1: What's your name?
2: Amita.
1: Hi, Amita. Which city are you calling from?
2: Sunnyvale.
1: Okay, Amita ji. I'll tell you, we have one more caller. I'll take the call and give away the answer. Amita garu, yeah. I hope you heard about the August 15th, right?
2: Yeah.
1: Swadesh, I hope you're planning to join us.
2: Yes, definitely.
1: Okay, Andy. And I don't know what language you speak, but please do come, because I was just calling you Andy, thinking that where are you from?
2: Mumbai.
1: Mumbai, okay, sorry. Andy is G. Andy is G, so I was just telling. So Amita ji, August 15th, itna badiya event hai. Please follow us. If you are on social media, follow us on aia.events. And there is also a link where you can wear a tricolor sari and be part of the Tiranga walk. The Tiranga walk will actually lead the entire grand parade. And also there is a flag walk with 80 feet, 80 feet Indian flag as well as 80 feet American flag.
2: Wow.
1: So it'll be an amazing sight. So we need thousands of people to come and witness this and be part of it and to carry our pride.
2: Definitely.
1: Yeah. Thank you, Amita. Yes. Thank you.
2: Thank you. Yeah.
0: You know, you can't say Andy to her.
1: I know.
0: No, what's her name?
1: Amita ji.
0: Amita ji, I think what she should be saying is Krupaya Swadesh Sati Aham Chet Samilva. I used Google to grab something. I thought you will praise me. Kya pura mera?
2: Hava
0: uda di.
1: I am better off calling her Andy. Amita ji. Okay.
2: Thank you,
1: Amita ji.
0: 510-573-2562.
1: Hi, welcome to Virijallo.
2: I
1: know what Chappal, double me.
0: Chappal, Chappali.
1: Kajra re antunnaru. Okay, thanks Amma.
0: Thank you.
1: Meeru kuda plan on coming, joining the Grand India Day Independence Day Parade andi?
2: Yeah, sure andi. Naaku kuda ishtame gaani.
1: I
2: think you can understand.
1: I know.
0: Yeah.
1: Okay.
0: But even help call cheppandi Ishwara garu, email pampichandi, we'll figure something out.
2: Okay, thank you.
0: Thanks andi, thank you.
1: Hello, welcome to Virijallo.
3: Hello andi, nen Swami ani malli
1: cheppan Swami garu. 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
3: Okay andi,
0: thanks andi. Thank you. Yes, everyone got that right.

Okay, here's the next one. Guess what this song is, and here's the song in reverse. What is that song? What is the original song? That was a song in reverse. 510-573-2562. Here's the clip one more time.

0: 510-573-2562 is our studio number. And once again, this hour of Virijallu is brought to you by Chat Bhavan Restaurant in multiple locations in the Bay Area. 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And once again, our studio number, 510-573-2562 for that last clip. And we'll take your phone calls right now. Hi, namaste. Welcome to Virijallu. Who's this?
1: Namaste, Andy. This is Naveen from Santa Clara.
2: Hi, Naveen. How are you, Andy?
1: Good, Andy.
2: Very good.
1: I think this song is Mohara Nunchi. Tu cheez badi hai mast mast, tu cheez badi hai mast.
2: Yes.
1: I think that is a song.
2: And yes, sir, I'll take a few more calls and say, Naveen Garu, ituvante mast program is coming on August 15th, Andy. You must join and you must follow.
1: I'm planning to be there.
2: Yes, and also, Andy, please follow us, Andy. Andulo, there is a link where you can join the Tiranga walk, and you can be part of the flag walk also. So it'll be great to see those hundreds and thousands of people holding the flag and walking in the downtown, Andy, in Silicon Valley.
1: Absolutely, Andy. We'll be part of the fun.
2: Yeah, and share it, Andy. Share it in all your groups, and it's a free event. Yes, so ma'am. Please encourage everyone to come join. Thanks, Andy.
1: Okay, thank you.
0: 510-573-2562.
2: Hello, welcome to Virijallu.
3: Yeah, hi.
2: Hello, who's this?
3: This is Naveen Sharma.
2: Naveen Sharma ji, which city are you calling from?
3: Fremont.
2: Okay, Sharma ji, did you guess?
3: Yeah, I think it's two cheese badi hai mast mast.
2: Two cheese badi hai mast mast. And that's a good guess because I have a couple more callers. I'll take those calls and I'll also give away the answer. I'll give away the answer that you already know. Okay, Naveen ji. Naveen ji, zarur aayega. 15 August ko San Jose mein itna bada program, badiya program, celebrating both Indian and American independence, and particularly the 80 years of Indian independence with 80 feet Indian flag, 80 feet American flag. And also the grand Tiranga walk. Please be part of it. And there are about 80 floats, beautifully decorated floats, walking in the streets of, flowing in the streets of San Jose. So please come.
3: Definitely, I will be there.
2: Thank you, Naveen ji. And it's a free event. Go to AIA.events and please follow us there. Thank you.
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0: I think everyone got that right. No guesses. The right answer is

0: Yes, that is indeed two cheese buddy, and now I have an important chit chat to go to. But and again, we'll be announcing all the lucky winners right after the interview. So please don't go anywhere.
1: And we have quite a few winners today, and we will be announcing those winners. So stay with us, and over to you.
0: Yes, and we have the segment called Money Matters with licensed financial expert Preeti Munagapati every Thursday around 7:45 PM right here on Vidhi Jallu on Bali 92.3 FM. 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
2: Hello Kalyan, thank you so much.
0: How are you doing? Preeti, can you hear me?
2: Yes, I can hear you.
0: Okay, great. So Preeti, I know we've touched upon this topic briefly on Thursday. I want to extend the same topic again. Many people currently are worried about stock market. In general, they're worried, but they're also worried about stock market ups and downs, especially those who are nearing retirement. Is there a way to grow your money without risking your principal in the market? I know you touched upon this briefly, but if you can expand on that, that'll be great.
2: Absolutely, Kalyan. There are ways, you know, strategies that you can apply to your money where not 100% of your money should be openly invested in the market. That's 100% a way to grow your money, but definitely not putting 100% is a great idea. And there are vehicles that allow you to grow money with some great returns, especially some of the companies that offer guaranteed returns as well. You have option to grow money without losing money in the negative markets.
0: And Preeti, we often hear about the CDs, savings accounts, and investments in the stock market, right? And you did mention about the fixed index annuity fit. And now, where does that fixed index annuity will fit along with the CDs or savings or investments in stock, which people are familiar about? So where does the fixed index annuity fit along with those? And is it specifically designed for a set of individuals or is it open for anyone?
2: Very good question, Kalyan. A lot of people are not aware of these products, like, you know, fixed index annuity, like you asked. This is one of the retirement vehicles that allow you to create a private pension plan for you. See, in the US, we have very limited options apart from people who work for the government firms to even have a pension plan, right? Most people only have a 401k.
0: Correct.
2: And once the 401k depletes because of a stock market or you withdrawing the money, people are more concerned about how do I live my life without depending on probably the children. And who do we rely on? Is it government? Is it our kids? So in that case, definitely this private pension plan option to a fixed index annuity can come handy. It's an amazing way to grow your money, get a guaranteed lifetime income, and also have great returns.
0: And, you know, today there's also the question of, like you mentioned, Preeti, 401k, right? Like, should we leave money in 401k or should we look at other options? So since you brought up fixed index annuity, if someone has money sitting in an old 401k or an IRA or even a low interest savings account, do you have any suggestions, Preeti? Do you put some here, some there, or should they consider learning about the fixed index annuity? What would the approach be and what are some of the potential benefits, if at all?
2: Absolutely. You know, definitely people should consider that. Like I said, right, there is no strategy that is, you know, 100% right or 100% wrong. You should always explore diversification in your financial instrument. And this particular vehicle that we are talking about today, the fixed index annuity, is a great way for people who have, you know, let's say you moved a job and you have an ex-employer's 401k just sitting there. Do you know some companies today are offering such kind of guaranteed returns? And I say guaranteed because that's very, very important in financial wealth, because when I know that for sure I'm getting this money, people love CDs because although the returns are less, they know that it's guaranteed, right? 3%, 4%. Similarly, these fixed index annuities also come with some guaranteed return, and some of them will actually make your money 4 to 5 times in about just about a decade or 12 years. That's an amazing way for someone who's in their 40s or 50s to put some money there and get a guaranteed growth as well as a guaranteed lifetime income. To explore more options, you know, people can definitely reach out to me. I can help them, guide them if that's the right solution based on their personal situation. And, you know, like always, I say, you know, the best way is to consult expert advice and also a professional who can guide you, because there's no one solution that fits everyone generally.
0: And take advantage of the no obligation free consultation she offers to Virijalu listeners. 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Preeti, now let's talk about your in-person visit to Bay Area in the month of August. This time you're making it longer than your typical visit over the weekend. You're giving extra days so people can make one-on-one appointments with you. So talk about the dates, please, and what people should do to secure those one-on-one appointments with you.
2: Absolutely, Kalyan. I'm super excited this time that we don't just have a weekend seminar where we have normally every time we do a Saturday and a Sunday in multi-city seminars, you know, particularly in Sunnyvale or Dublin or Mountain House. But this time, along with the, you know, weekend seminars, I also have a weekdays, you know, appointments available from August 18th all the way until August 21st. That is from Tuesday to Friday. I have all day one-on-one free consultations for people who would like to schedule some time with me. I've already been receiving a lot of calls. People want to meet and get some advice about their finances. So definitely, if you want to get that, it's a first come, first serve. Before the appointments are booked, please call me so I can help you to take the advantage of that. And of course, the weekend, we also have August 22nd and 23rd in both Sunnyvale and Dublin seminars as usual. Even those are complimentary. However, RSVP is required. So and for both of these, people can reach out to me right away, text me or block their appointments as soon as possible.
0: And once again, to secure your appointments or your spot for the in-person seminars in Dublin and Sunnyvale, the weekend of 22nd, 23rd, or to have one-on-one appointment with Preeti while she's here, where you can discuss your requirements, your constraints, what you're looking for and how she can help you. 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Thank you so much, Preeti, for coming on air. We'll talk to you again next Thursday.
2: Absolutely. Thank you so much, Kalyan.
0: Thank you, Preeti. Thank you once again. Okay, and we need to pick the lucky winners for today's show. Enjoy this beautiful song, which was one of the reverse gear songs today. I'll come back and announce today's lucky winners.

0: First of all, thank you. The reason I say thank you is when we do these shows unannounced. But the kind of response we always get, every single show, it's really, really, I don't know how much fun you have, but me, Vijayji and our team, we thoroughly enjoy every single call you make, the excitement that you show in your voice. And when you guess, when you win prizes, that what brings us the most excitement. So once again, thank you for a super fun-filled show today. And today's lucky winners are Darsh, Adi, Soumya, Sanjay. 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We'll talk to you all again tomorrow. Signing off, this is Kalyan Kattamuri.
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